just couldn't hew. The ringing of the hammer was a judgment. The singing of the saw cried sinner repent. For 100 years he hammered and sawed, built the ark by the grace of God. And after the great foundation was laid, hewed the timber, the ark was made. Then they called in the animals two by two. The ox

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For whom shall I become slave but to know?